darkest superhero. You will burst into our fear. They must have seen you looking.

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A mind that's weak and a back that's strong.

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2: 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Your name's still on my coffee cup, I miss you. The way you chose the films we watched, I miss you, babe. If only I had told you that before.

Now I'm swimming, I'm moving through water, I'm singing. I sing for my daughter, I'm through, like a lamb to the slaughter, and I walk through. Now I'm swimming, I'm moving through water, I'm singing. I sing for my daughter.